0: Cruise Evenings with Beckler and Shauna.
1: An Alberta Heritage Moment.
2: Did you know that one of the world's largest grizzly bears, in fact, one of the biggest ever recorded, lived right here in Alberta? And even more incredibly, this grizzly was killed by a single shot at the hands of a tiny 63-year-old grandmother.
3: Bella Twin was a Cree woman who lived in Slave Lake, Alberta, and she had no intention of shooting a grizzly when she set out on May 10th, 1953. She and her partner had gone out looking for smaller game, squirrels or rabbits, and Bella was no stranger to using firearms. She was known to be an excellent shot, but this day, it wasn't a squirrel or rabbit that Bella had to bring down. It was a massive grizzly bear.
2: It was a windy day, and Bella and her partner spotted the grizzly approaching as they were hiding in a bush. Although the bear smelled them, he was likely distracted by the wind, and apparently didn't see the couple who were hiding in the brush, and he came right up beside them.
3: Bella had been hunting and trapping her entire life and apparently knew the anatomy of a bear quite well. So she took aim and shot the bear on the side of the head from just a few yards.

0: bullet, especially from the front, as the skull is sloped and acts as a helmet. A non-fatal shot could be deadly for the shooter, as it means an aggravated bear that will certainly come at you. So, shot placement is paramount. Not to mention, Bella was only using a low-powered rifle that was essentially duct-taped together.
1: But none of that mattered, because Bella managed to kill this grizzly with a single shot, hitting it perfectly in the vulnerable part of the skull. The grizzly dropped dead instantly. To be certain, Bella then approached the bear to shoot it several more times.
0: Anyone who's seen a grizzly knows what large and powerful creatures they are, but this bear was exceptional. The sheer size of this grizzly attracted a ton of attention, and after officially measuring it, this bear broke the world record for grizzlies at the time.
1: The Boone and Crockett Big Game Record Measuring System is seen as the gold standard for hunters all over the world, and they officially recorded the size of this bear's skull at 16.5 inches long, or 42 centimeters in length, and almost 10 inches wide. This bear was well over 1,000 pounds, and a tiny grandma, who barely stood 5 feet tall, was the one to kill it with a single shot.
0: Although the world record has since been broken, the sheer courage and skill of Bella Twin remains legendary among hunters nearly 70 years after her record-setting kill.
2: This has been an Alberta Heritage Moment.
3: This is New Rock.
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5: Hey, what's up with Theory of a Dead Man?
3: Theory of a Dead Man. Barricade on Cruise.

0: Cruise Evenings with Beckler and Shauna.
1: Have you heard the term short sleeper, Beckler?
2: I haven't, but okay. I can probably imagine what it is.
1: It's people who thrive off 4 to 6 hours of sleep. That's it. If they have any more than that, they actually feel hungover, like they feel really bad.
2: Okay.
1: If they get beyond that.
2: That's all I get, but I would like more.
1: And it
2: I would feel better if I had more.
1: It's funny. I it's all I get, too. And then it talks about how people can function that way. But for the majority, they always talk about how people need 7 to more hours
2: yeah.
1: of sleep, right? So they're saying that a lot of people do get less and then you don't function very well. And I was thinking about that and I was like, interesting. I wonder if I do. Do you ever wonder, like, do I function properly on this short amount of sleep or not?
2: No, I feel it for sure.
1: Do you?
2: Yeah.
1: Yeah, it depends for me. But I think it's because mostly I maybe run on adrenaline, which then that's not good because then the adrenaline eventually wears off. And
2: just
1: you're like,
2: 24/7
1: okay,
2: adrenaline.
1: Straight.
2: Extreme.
1: But that's seriously what it is, right? When you get that little sleep, like my adrenaline will kick up and then that.
2: I don't think you'd run on adrenaline continuously.
1: No, and then I'll crash. That's what I'm saying. But I'll run for a long time. Sometimes I feel like I'll run on adrenaline for like a month and it's not good.
2: It's like that.
1: And then I'll have a really bad burnout. It's weird. Yeah. So I'm sure that that's not good, but there are people who can function that way. So.
2: Well, I read that book, Why We Sleep.
1: Yeah.
2: What was the guy's name? Dr. Matthew Walker, I think. Incredible book. Fascinating. Mm-hmm. And I think it was in that book where he said people who claim that they don't need a lot of sleep, they're wrong.
1: Yeah.
2: They do. They're not functioning optimally. They've just become used to that, right?
1: That's it.
2: But I mean, like, my grandma never slept very much. Bobby Orr famously only slept, I think, 4 hours a night.
1: Yeah. And that's what this was saying, is there are some rare cases where you can function on this amount of sleep, apparently.
2: Yeah.
1: So they're starting to study that a bit more because they never thought that was the case. They always thought everybody was claiming they could, and really they're like, mm-mm. But the very, very small amount, like less than 1% that do have this short sleeper, not syndrome, but thing, apparently can function on that. So it's like, interesting. That would be nice. You'd be a lot more productive.
2: Would be really nice. Well, yeah. I think, like, you, I mean, we get a lot of hours out of the day, don't we?
1: We do.
2: Just with our, like...
1: Yeah. And
2: you know,
1: I kind of, I mean...
2: 19 hours, you're awake. You can get a lot done in 19 hours.
1: I know. And it's great for, like, when it's nice out and the sunshine, because you get full advantage of those days, right?
2: Yeah.
1: Or in the winter, we'll rip out to the mountains and then be able to do that for those days. But, again, I feel like eventually it catches up to me when you're only on 4 hours for a while. But,
2: yeah, and would we be smarter and funnier on the air if we were sleeping properly? So you're getting...
1: It's
2: real watered down version of us here.
1: When Millions filled in, she was like, I don't know how you're funny in the morning. And I'm like, well, it's a lot. We're not really, like, it's a lot harder.
0: Cruise.

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12: Tonight, cloudy, periods of rain, local amount 5 to 10 millimeters, low plus 4. Friday, rain 10 to 20 millimeters, wind northeast 20 kilometers an hour, gusting to 40, temperature falling to plus 2 in the afternoon. Saturday, clearing, high plus 3. Sunday, sunshine, high of 6. And Monday, clearing, high of 8.
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1: And we've got some house businesses.
2: Oh, man.
1: Oh, man. Okay, so first off, I came across this bakery called Crust House.
2: Oh, okay.
1: Mm-hmm. And it's, I don't know, that's quite the name, but it's Crust with a K. And it's it's like pastries, bakeries, that kind of thing. Don't know if I... Crust House.
3: Would you like a dessert?
1: I like crust, pie crust, pastry crust, all the crusts.
3: Would you like to thicken up that tight little ass of yours? Oh, wiggle it over here. Put some pastries in your mouth, yeah?
1: Pastries or pasties?
3: Oh,
1: I like your crusties.
2: Okay. Friend of the show, Craig, was also in Vancouver recently. Craig Coover, yeah. British Craigumbia.
1: Mm-hmm.
2: And he passed this nightclub there called Playhouse Nightclub.
1: This is my kind of house.
3: We are going to dance into the wee hours of the morning, yeah?
1: I like to play with toys and myself.
3: Won't you come in and play?
1: We can play naked or with the trousers on. Up to you.
3: We can listen to electronic Euro music. Very industrial, yeah?
1: Oh, yeah.
2: And finally, our producer Manning was in Red Deer recently, and he drove past a hair salon called Hair Booth House.
1: That's a lot.
2: And he's like, booth and house together.
1: Oh,

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0: Cruise Evenings with Beckler and Shauna.
1: A couple of friends are in Japan right now, and they were at a samurai museum, I guess, which is awesome. I didn't realize this, but there were thank you letters that were sent to the samurai after they did different things during battle or they killed certain people.
2: Oh.
1: And they would be sent these personal letters, the samurais, from the lords or whoever it might be who had ordered this. So here's one. This says, of course, this is translated in English, but it says, "This time we won the fight owing to your hard work. We're worried about the wounds and scars you received. How are you now? Have a good rest and take care. We should have sent a thank you letter sooner. We've been very busy these days." And this is from 1500 something. So that one, I was like, okay, that's crazy. And then here's another one. It says, "We appreciate that you worked so hard to kill one high-ranked soldier on the 4th of last month at the Yokota Gachuchi battle." I don't know what that is. "We are very happy that you brought us his head." And then it was a signature and signed October 9th, 1566.
2: Now, it's been a while since I've been in a Hallmark store, but do they have greeting cards
1: for your
2: samurai? Yes. Do they have a thank you to our samurai for bringing us the head of a high-ranking rival?
1: These look very beautiful. Aren't those lovely?
2: Beautiful,
1: and then every lord had their own little stamp that they'd just smash on that after saying thank you. But
2: I like the one about, "We should have sent a letter earlier."
1: Yes.
2: "How are you now?" They get dropped a "how are you now" on them?
1: Basically. "Are you still alive?" "How are you now?" Yeah, the lord from Japan of some sort was like, "Yes, how are you now?"
2: "No, I'm pretty messed up.
1: How are you now?"
2: "I took a lot of wounds in that battle that I fought for you."
1: And then this one, "We are very happy that you brought us his head." What exactly did they do with this head, do you think?
2: I imagine it was a warning to others.
1: And they put it on a stake and just have it out front? Like, what do you do with a head? How many heads were these lords getting sent, Beckler?
2: I think like in the gift section of Hallmark, you can also get pikes. So,
1: for the head.
2: Right.
1: Is there a gift box specifically for the head as well? Right? Probably waterproof of some sort, because it would be pretty ripe.
2: Would you like this gift wrapped?
1: Oh,
2: please.
1: One of those styrofoam.

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0: Cruise Evenings with Beckler and Shauna.
1: A friend of mine does a lot of content online and stuff. She just likes to do that type of stuff. Restaurant reviews, mostly all that stuff. She was telling me about this app that she now uses called Buzzbee. And I'd never heard of this before. But it's an app for influencers. And so it basically connects, I guess, any restaurants, anyone who's looking for influencers, and the influencer themselves. So you can sign up to this. They will look at your profile. The app then approves your profile to see if you have enough followers. And normally they're looking for micro influencers. So it's like, I think the start is 3,000 or 2,500 followers or whatever. And it goes on from there. And then they will connect you to these events. And then you can sign up for them and say like, yes, I'm willing to do this. And they say how many stories they require or what free products you're going to get and that kind of thing.
2: Interesting. And then they can take a look and see if like you're in there, like if you share kind of an audience with them.
1: Exactly.
2: Like, okay, they're an outdoors company. You do a lot of outdoors content, that sort of thing. Yeah.
1: Yep. And then they can reach out to you or you can reach out to them, but it's kind of and I had no idea these apps were a thing, but it makes a lot of sense because recently you were talking about how the odd time you'd get asked to do like a collab or something like that, right? Like an influencer thing.
2: I used to get them all the time, Shauna, like almost every day, and I haven't had like a request for a brand partnership in months.
1: And I'm guessing it's because of these apps now. And if you go and you look them up, like there's Buzzbee, and then when I typed that in on the app store, there's Influencer. There's another one called Goesti, Buzzer, Chimeable, and they all do the same thing. All of these apps connect influencers to these products and companies.
2: So these companies, rather than having like people to manage these partnerships with their influencers, they just have like a talent bank now that they can go to and...
1: Yeah.
2: Huh.
1: So I was like, interesting. I'm curious to sign up. I kind of want to now just to, because I want to submit my profile and see if I even get accepted and then just see what it looks like once you're in, you know, to see what kind of different things are popping up around the city and who is on these apps and who's doing this. Because, it's very interesting.
2: It can't hurt, right? It's like, you don't have to take anything, right?
1: That's
2: if you don't like the partnership. But.
1: And a lot of them I know are just kind of free product in exchange for a story. Like a lot of them don't actually want to pay you from what I gather as well. But if you want a free meal or something, here or there, then it might be a good way of getting it.
2: Just
1: so,
2: eat all your meals that
1: that's
2: way.
1: That's what I was wondering. I was like, I wonder how many free meals I can get. That's probably all I get, but it's all that. 100.

0: 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Here's your community cruise.
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17: Tonight, cloudy, periods of rain, local amount 5 to 10 millimeters, low plus 4. Friday, rain, 10 to 20 millimeters, wind northeast 20 kilometers an hour, gusting to 40, temperature falling to plus 2 in the afternoon. Saturday, clearing, high plus 3. Sunday, sunshine, high of 6. And Monday, clearing, high of 8.
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1: I found me a reason, so check me tomorrow. We'll see if I'm leaking.

0: Beckler and Shauna on Cruise.
1: At our house, Shauna, we have a rule about not feeding our dog Cooper from the table.
2: I like that.
1: And because I've heard that if you feed your dog from the table, then they just expect it always, right? And they'll just beg for food.
2: Yeah, and I've been over at people's houses where, yeah, if the dog is coming and just like drooling on your leg as you're eating, just like breathing hard and staring at you, it's a little bit awkward, right? Like,
1: that's exactly it. It's like, hey, you have your meal over there.
2: Yeah.
1: We're eating it. But so far, it hasn't been very successful. Like, he will sit there for the whole meal,
2: right?
1: Just staring at you.
2: Yep.
1: And it's like,
2: it gets very uncomfortable.
1: Yeah, I'm not giving you any of this. I figured out maybe why, though.
2: Oh.
1: Because I looked over. We were having spaghetti the other night. I looked over and my youngest son, Brigham, who's 9, was full on Lady and the Tramping it with Cooper. He was sharing the same piece of spaghetti.
2: Okay.
1: Well, I was like,
2: that'll do it.
1: It's like, that's why he keeps coming back for food, man. Mm-hmm. What else have you been feeding him?
2: Everything, I'm sure. Yeah.
1: You're eating spaghetti like two lovers. Like, you can't be doing that if this is going to work.
2: Oh, that's
1: so
2: beautiful.
1: Going to have to crack down on that.
2: Mm-hmm.
1: The other question I have, perhaps for dog owners, because we are new dog owners. Sometimes when I come out of the shower, Cooper will be sitting there in the bathroom.
2: Yeah, he wants to lick you?
1: Well, that, and I got to get past him to get to the towel.
2: Mm.
1: And I'm always afraid that he's going to like mistake my bobby dangler for like...
2: Tap your nads?
1: Yeah, or like take a nip at it.
2: Think that was a sausage?
1: Like, exactly.
2: Mm. Yeah.
1: Yeah.
2: Make sure that Brigham's not feeding him sausage, because...
1: That's the answer.
2: Yeah, okay.
1: Oh no, salted meat is his favorite.
2: No, that one looks too similar. Too much like it.
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0: Beckler and Shauna on Cruise.
1: I saw this post yesterday talking about compatibility in relationships. And this guy was saying these are things that should be considered because if you're dramatically different in these areas, it can cause a lot of stress as well.
2: Okay.
1: So I'm curious your take on this. So this is what it says. It says relationship gaps that matter way more than people admit. The gym gap, 5 times a week versus never. Do you think that's important?
2: I don't know. No, I wouldn't say it's a deal breaker.
1: Okay.
2: I wouldn't say it's a deal breaker.
1: Drinking gap. Weekend drinker versus basically sober or like very differing in your drinking.
2: Again, I don't think so. I know some couples where one drinks, the other doesn't.
1: I was going to say, even McKenna, your wife doesn't drink that much.
2: She barely drinks.
1: Yep. Going out gap. Always wanting plans versus love staying in.
2: That one might be a little tougher, unless as long as they're okay doing those things alone.
1: And that's the thing. I actually know two couples who that was kind of the biggest thing in their relationship that eventually broke them up.
2: Really?
1: That one was very outgoing and wanted to go out all the time. And the other really stayed in and it really caused issues.
2: Yeah.
1: Because you never see each other in that case, really.
2: That's a bigger deal than the first two that you mentioned, I think. Yeah.
1: Travel gap. Always planning a trip versus 1 to 2 a year is plenty. Which also, Mike, 1 to 2 a year is a lot of travel. So I think it's more about if you like to travel or not.
2: Yeah, it's like 1 to 2 a year. I don't go away that often.
1: Who's this now?

0: because we live apart like this, and because I have friends who like to do those trips, there are the odd trips I do without him.
1: Yeah, and you could do trips without your partner, right?
0: And that's it. So that's okay. Money gap, spender versus saver.
1: Yeah, that's a tough one. That is a tough one. There's going to be some resentment there.
0: There's going to be.
1: Yeah.
0: Mm-hmm. The living gap, city versus, you know, being the, in the, a country.
1: Yeah, again, kind of tough.
0: Yeah.
1: Kind of tough because those are two very different lifestyles, right?
0: I know. Yeah. Ambition gap, career obsessed versus work is just work. That one I think is an interesting one because I know a lot of people, if you are ambitious and your partner, again, I know people who've dated somebody, their partner has no ambition and right. that caused, they're like, they're just happy to kind of stay at home and in fact would love to not work. And I'm like, if you are somebody who's kind of driven to do work and you have somebody who just wants to sit and do nothing, I could see that.
1: And it might lead to different like lifestyle levels and stuff. Yeah. So that could be the resentment thing again.
0: The texting gap.
1: What's that?
0: Texting all day or sorry, just seeing this or the two differences.
1: I think you could probably work through that.
0: I think so too. Yeah, yeah, you got to work it out. Social gap, having big friend groups versus just a couple close friends.
1: That's kind of like the going out thing.
0: Kind of so, yeah. Sleep gap, 10 p.m. bedtime versus 2 a.m. Well,
1: I mean, I know some couples that don't sleep in the same room, right? For that reason. So,
0: That's doable. Workoutable. And the fitness and food gap, tracking everything versus like ordering whatever and wanting to eat whatever.
1: Yeah, I think if you're healthy and you're happy with yourself, then
0: that's true.
1: That's fine.
0: Mm-hmm.
1: The insurmountable ones, I think, are the kids gap.
0: Yeah.
1: Like if one wants kids and the other doesn't, there's really no way around that.
0: Nope.
1: Like you're probably not going to work out.
0: And that's why it's really funny how as you get older, I find that's the very first question you ask on a date. Like my friends who are single, who are older, sit down. It's like, do you want kids? Nope, I do. See ya.
1: Fair enough.
0: That's it.
1: Yep. And the other thing is I would say about all these is that nobody's static.
0: No.
1: Right? Like when I met McKenna, I would have answered some of these questions differently. I would have been on one side or the other, and we've changed and we've grown together.
0: Totally.
1: And, you know, you're not the same person forever, so.
0: No, it's very true. As I've gotten older, I know Cliff, my boyfriend, and I have a lot more similarities than we did when we started dating, for sure.
1: Right,
0: because I'm getting old now. So now I'm like, no, we're good. Let's hang out.
1: Let's do some old guy stuff.
0: Let's do old people thing. 100.5.

0: Kiss.
1: Cruise Evenings with Beckler and Shauna.
2: Well, it's a devastating day for all of Alberta. I'm sure you've seen this, but the Gopher Hole, the Torrington Gopher Hole Museum, the world famous Gopher Hole Museum, has shut indefinitely. Have you seen this, Beckler?
3: No.
2: Yeah, it's gone.
3: I missed this story.
2: She gone. So I guess they're looking for a new location for it. From what I gather, there were some rodents and stuff that weren't supposed to be there, like not just the dead gophers, but
3: right.
2: It sounds like it was in pretty rough shape, and that's part of why they're looking for a new location for these gophers. The dead
3: I
2: ones.
3: Would imagine they're not going to find cheaper rent than in Torrington, Alberta.
2: I don't think so. I think they're looking for another place in Torrington, though.
3: Like, oh, you can't, okay. Just
2: you
3: a
2: can't
3: better
2: take
3: building?
2: The Gopher Hole Museum out of Torrington.
3: No.
2: That's what put Torrington on the map. That's the only thing anybody, the only reason I know what Torrington is.
3: Same here.
2: Yeah. It's a sad day, Beckler. I remember the first time I passed the sign for the world famous Gopher Hole Museum. It's when I first moved to Alberta, and I was with a friend, and both of us were new to Alberta, and we saw this sign, and I was like, I'm sorry.
3: Have you ever been?
2: What? We went outside of it, and it was closed. So we took the detour because we were like, we've got time to check this out, and we never actually got inside. So it's such a sad, sad day.
3: If they had better hours, would they still be open?
2: Perhaps.
3: If you had been able to visit that day, would
2: probably
3: that have turned the tide?
2: To be fair, like, it's a volunteer-run thing, so
3: right,
2: it was
3: okay,
2: yeah, it was like grandma from down the street, I think, that if you wanted to come, you could probably ring on the bell and, like, go knock on her door. And
3: right. She's like,
2: open
3: oh, I'll
2: it
3: lock
2: for
3: the
2: you,
3: museum for you, that sort of thing.
2: I'll show you the gophers. For those who don't know, these are stuffed gophers that were in a museum in a
3: kind of placed in diorama settings.
2: Yes, very, very unique settings. People took a lot of time to dress these stuffed gophers and put them in these strange diorama situations. So you can still see all the photos online. You just can't go and see it in the flesh.
3: Is there anything else that Torrington is known for?
2: No.
3: Like, who's the most famous person from Torrington?
2: Lord knows. The gophers.
3: The gophers,
2: for
3: probably,
2: sure.
3: Yeah.
2: Yeah, the gopher is probably also the mayor, I'm guessing. Like, stuffed gopher sounds like something that would happen.
3: Alberta's
2: there.
3: Alberta's first gopher mayor.
2: Oh, it's stuffed too. Really sad though, Beckler.
3: I'm
2: a bit devastated.
3: Yeah, and you never even got a chance to go.
2: No, but hopefully they do find a new place, okay? That's all I ask.
3: With fewer living rodents, right?
2: Hopefully.
3: Just the dead and posed ones.
2: I'm a little nervous about what's going to happen to Torrington as a whole now, though. Like, that's the only thing that brought people there, so.
3: Losing the main tourist attraction?
2: Yeah, what are they going to do with the sign? It's going to be like it was here, but it's no longer.
3: The former home.
2: That's
3: the saddest thing I've ever heard. No.
2: Population 20 people or 85 gophers.
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12: Tonight, cloudy, periods of rain, local amount 5 to 10 millimeters, low plus 4. Friday, rain, 10 to 20 millimeters, wind northeast 20 kilometers an hour, gusting to 40, temperature falling to plus 2 in the afternoon. Saturday, clearing, high plus 3, Sunday, sunshine, high of 6, and Monday, clearing, high of 8.
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1: An Instagram friend of mine, she and her daughter competed in one of those mud run type events this weekend.
2: I saw that.
1: It's like the Spartan Race or Tough Mudder or any of those other ones. But this was specifically for women, this one. And I thought it was really cool that, you know, a mother and daughter would compete together. I don't know how old her daughter is. She might be 10 or so.
2: Cool.
1: But it's great. I'm great for bonding, great for fitness, all that. My only issue was the name of the event, Mud Girl.
2: I did see it's called Mud Girl.
1: You saw that too?
2: Mm-hmm.
1: Mud Girl. Maybe I'm wrong here, and perhaps you can shine some perspective on this, Shauna, but I don't think many women are going to want to be called Mud Girls.
2: I'm good without being called a Mud Girl.
1: I think I'm a bit of a Mud Girl.
2: Yeah. Hey, you're a mud girl too.
1: You get those shirts, you know, when you finish one of those races, just says mud girl.
2: Girls.
1: I don't know if anyone's going to wear that.
2: I'm a mud girl. No.
1: That could be the out of context clip right there.
2: I'm a mud girl.
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1: The real quick only reason why.
2: Okay.
1: Where we see unusual behavior and try to identify what's going on there. I was driving home the other day and a guy crossed the street in front of me while I was sitting at a light. And he was pushing a full sheet of plywood on a dolly. Like a full 8x4 sheet of plywood.
2: Mm-hmm.
1: And it is important to stress that the intersection I was sitting at was not near anything. Like, it wasn't like there was a hardware store right there or anything. Like, he had moved this plywood a substantial distance.
2: Okay.
1: Now, obviously, the answer is probably that he just doesn't have access to a vehicle and needs to get this plywood home.
2: Right.
1: What are some other possibilities?
2: He's a traveling performer and this is his stage.
1: Ah, he moves with, just flops that sheet down somewhere.
2: He does. He came from the train like they used to in the olden days, right? And he had this plywood on the train. He's dragging it and he's just going to go and drop and perform for you.
1: Maybe he's a tap dancer like you.
2: I was going to say, I thought he was a tap dancer or break dancer. One of the two. And he needs this plywood to perform on, right?
1: Break dancers typically use cardboard, don't
2: right.
1: they?
2: Yeah, but, But you need a flat base. Like, let's say it's grass. He needs that. And then he puts some cardboard on top of that, right? You need a flat space. So.
1: Good point. Yeah, if he's performing on dirt
2: if you're performing
1: sand,
2: on your head,
1: or,
2: he's like doing the head spin, right?
1: Mm-hmm. Yeah, or he's a tap dancer who needs the full 8x4 area.
2: Let's just move on.
1: That's the answer.

0: rocks?
1: Yeah, they used to be rocked like a hurricane.
2: These days, we'd settle to be rocked by a gentle breeze on a patio. Cruise.

0: Fighter.
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0: Cruise Evenings with Beckler and Shauna.
1: I've watched two shows recently, Beckler, and in both of them, at one point, a character is talking about their hobbies, and they say murder as a hobby.
2: Now, like murdering people?
1: Not fully murdering people. I'm assuming they're talking about like true crime podcasts.
2: Oh, okay.
1: Liking to watch horror movies, that kind of thing.
2: Mm-hmm.
1: But I find it really funny. Like, this is a fairly new development, hey, where people use murder as almost a personality trait. Like, I'm big into murder. And you're like, what?
2: Yeah, it's like the number one podcast genre.
1: Yeah. It's so funny to me.
2: I don't know if humans' fascination with murder is new.
1: No.
2: Like, people used to go and watch executions live and stuff, right?
1: I know.
2: So I think we've always had a bit of morbid curiosity in that sense.
1: It's
2: but
1: true.
2: You're
1: also,
2: right.
1: You still can, hey?
2: Like, watch executions?
1: Yeah. A friend was telling me, like, I didn't realize this, but where they obviously still have capital punishment, which is not here, but she was saying that you can still go and, like, it's public.
2: Really?
1: Like, what?
2: I thought, like, if... You know, if they're doing an execution in the States, like, you had to be associated with the case in
1: I'm
2: some way.
1: I'm hoping she's
2: like,
1: wrong with that. I didn't look it up myself. So maybe she, because that's
2: like a family member
1: crazy.
2: Or family of the victim. Or,
1: yeah.
2: That does seem crazy.
1: Although, I mean, like, news reporters and stuff, right, can go and watch those. Which is,
2: yeah, and I mean, I've seen enough death online for one lifetime for sure.
1: Yeah,
2: so it's out there.
1: But it is strange, yeah. What are your personality types? What do you like to do? Murder? What?
2: The other thing that I find funny is there are different types of murder podcasts. There are ones where they like handle it quite sensitively.
1: Okay.
2: And others where it's like a comedy podcast about murder. And
1: that's crazy.
2: It is crazy. And it's a lot of those I find too are also like there's an overlap in the type of people who would be very offended by certain jokes and stuff, you know? But then are okay laughing at like the most horrible crimes ever committed by humans. And it's like, this doesn't square, you know?
1: Interesting.
2: This is okay, but this isn't, you know?
1: Also, are the people whose, you know, families and stuff associated to these murders, like, are they aware that these are...
2: I wonder that, too. It's like...
1: Because that would...
2: It's entertainment to you, but it's like someone else's loved one, you know?
1: Yeah, so, and it is weird that we can detach ourselves from that reality, right? Where it's like, I don't know, in your mind, realize this is a real human that you're talking about here?
2: Yeah.
1: Yeah, you'd
2: and
1: almost
2: the same
1: have to determine.
2: Horrified by an off-color joke in other contexts, right?
1: Okay, so hobbies. Like, what type of murder are we talking? Like, are you making fun of these murders, or are you just interested in the process? Either way, I'm a bit strange.
2: Yeah.
1: Mm-hmm.
2: I mean, if I'm ever murdered, you have my permission to laugh about it.
1: But. Yeah, me too. Me too, but that's different.
2: My family might not feel the same way, right? So
1: no, I'm going to just say this right here, right now, for my family as well. It's fine. You guys can laugh, okay?
2: You're signing your...
1: especially if I like die in my soup or something. I guess that's not murder then.
2: No,
1: if somebody kills me though and I wind up in a soup, that's
2: just a funny death.
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0: Cruise weather.
17: Tonight, cloudy, periods of rain, local amount 5 to 10 millimeters, low plus 4. Friday, rain, 10 to 20 millimeters. Wind northeast, 20 kilometers an hour, gusting to 40. Temperature falling to plus 2 in the afternoon. Saturday, clearing, high plus 3. Sunday, sunshine, high of 6. And Monday, clearing, high of 8.
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0: The cruise jocks were just about to stop believing.
1: But they held on to that feeling after getting some good advice from some strangers up and down the boulevard. Whew, lucky to run into them.
2: Cruise.

0: Cruise Evenings with Beckler and Shauna.
1: Hey, what did you learn today?
2: This is pretty quick. You were talking about samurais.
3: I was.
2: It's interesting. I was just recently reading about seppuku, which is the ritual suicide samurais used to practice. Mm-hmm. And then it was outlawed in the 1800s. But there have been some seppukus since then. There's one in World War II. The most recent one was in 1970.
3: Oh, man.
2: There were a couple of activists that tried to stage a coup, failed, and then they committed seppuku. And I guess in the ritual of seppuku, there is like an assistant who takes the person's head once they've like cut themselves.
3: We've talked a lot about heads today.
2: A lot about heads.
3: Beheadings, yeah.
2: And the guy who did it for these two, he was their assistant, it's called like Keishakunin. His name was Hiroyasu Koga, and he was sentenced to 4 years in prison for his assisting in this suicide in 1970.
3: Wow.
2: But that was the most recent, like, high-profile seppuku was in 1970, which is more recent than you might have thought.
3: Yeah, totally. Crazy. We were just talking about how the Torrington Gopher Hole Museum is no more. They've shut down. They're looking for a new location, which is very sad for everybody. Have you heard of the Museum of Fear and Wonder?
2: No.
3: I'd never heard of this before. It's in Bergen, Alberta, I guess an hour north of here. And it's just straight creepy stuff. Dolls, face masks, but they're, I guess, people who voluntarily have this. They don't charge admission.
2: Okay.
3: You can go in and just take a look, but it's just a lot of really creepy things in a museum that is also around here. So like, there you go.
2: What is the theme, I guess?
3: It's a little unclear, Beckler.
2: Okay.
3: They say that the Museum of Fear and Wonder is a collaborative project. It uses the dying tradition of the rural museum to highlight the psychological and narrative qualities of objects. So you take what you want from that.
2: Yeah, it looks like mannequins, marionettes.
3: Yeah, like it's just a lot of really weird
2: shape. It looks super creepy. Oh, yep. My word.
3: Mm-hmm. A lot of real creepy stuff in that one. So
2: good Halloween.
3: I was about to say, if you're looking for somewhere to creep yourself right out, then that would be it. The Fear and Wonder Museum.
2: And it's free to go.
3: Yeah, like it's actually intentionally I think the idea behind it is, things that are creepy as hell.
2: And where do you say it is?
3: Bergen, Alberta?
2: Bergen? Here, and how far is that from here?
3: About an hour north.
2: Oh.
3: Apparently.
2: Okay, well, that's cool.
3: There you go.
2: Sort of Halloween Esker Adventure. Foundation here in Calgary?
3: Mm-hmm.
2: Man, yeah, that would be a little spooky, especially if you go at night.
3: Like right now, there's this, like, it's like a cow's head without any skin on it. That's the kind of stuff we're locking.
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3: 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I'm going back to those beaches in Tennessee.
0: 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Beaches in Tennessee. This is New Rock on Cruise.

Who shook me all night long? I mean, all night? The cruise jocks would be happy with a slight sway till around, I don't know, say 9:30-ish.

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3: Hey, what's up with Theory of a Dead Man?
1: Barricade. Theory of a Dead Man. 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On Cruise.

birth certificate says CHFTFM, Fort McMurray. 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
2: Good morning. I'm Corey Atkinson with your Cruise News headlines. A Fort McMurray man is facing assault and impaired driving charges after two encounters with police in one night. RCMP say Dylan Sacre was first arrested after an assault at Rivers Casino. A few hours later, officers stopped him at a Highway 63 check stop and arrested him for impaired driving. He is due in court on November 4th. The allegations have not been proven in court. Canada could be heading into a new oil and gas boom worth more than $200 billion in construction through 2040. RBC thought leadership says a wave of pipelines, LNG projects, oil sands expansions, and carbon capture could drive the strongest energy build since the last oil sands boom. Alberta could gain more than 52,000 permanent jobs, while oil and gas GDP could rise by about $44 billion a year. You can always access your local and Canadian news by downloading our app or visiting cruiseradio.com. 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I'm Corey Atkinson.
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0: There you go. If someone screaming in your face doesn't get you going in the morning, I have no idea what the hell's going to wake you up.
1: You're always screaming in my face.
0: True that. That is Rise Against. I want it all. It's Jerry.
1: And intern Maya.
0: Good morning to you. And you are having Thanksgiving on what day?
1: Monday.
0: You're going to have Thanksgiving dinner on Monday?
1: Yes, I'm going to have Thanksgiving dinner on Monday, and I can't wait for my top three favorites.
0: All right, and so I've got my top three. Mm-hmm. You've got your top three. We'll talk about those, and maybe they'll be the same as people that are listening right now.
1: Oh, maybe.
0: Someone is listening. This one by Danko Jones. Get high on Cruise.

0: 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It's 100.5 Cruise FM. It's the morning show.
1: Good morning.
0: Yeah, Maya's chilling out this morning. Holy.
1: Super chill.
0: Holy, what are you smoking?
1: That's the cough of an old man.
0: All right, so.
1: Broken lungs.
0: Oh, my God. Your top three dishes at Thanksgiving, you're all excited about it. Going to eat on Monday?
1: I am, especially for like my mom's pineapple glazed ham. That's number one.
0: Pineapple
1: always.
0: Glazed ham?
1: Yeah.
0: Okay.
1: And then my Mrs. Rodica's cabbage rolls. And
0: Mrs. Rodica? Who's she?
1: She is my sister-in-law's mother, but I call her Mrs. Rodica.
0: Okay. All right.
1: So good. And then Mr. Hillman's. My boyfriend's father's turkey, it's amazing. It's just moist. And that's probably the only turkey I will ever eat.
0: It's probably a butterball. All right. So for me, my three favorite things that I'm looking forward to, gravy.
1: That's not a dish,
0: it
1: Jerry.
0: It is.
1: Do you drink the gravy?
0: 100%. I will pour myself a glass of gravy. And you don't believe me? You ask Jennifer.
1: Oh, my God.
0: The second thing that I love at Thanksgiving is potatoes and gravy. Not potatoes, but potatoes and gravy.
1: Jerry.
0: And the third thing I like is I only eat the turkey breast. I only eat the white meat. So turkey breast meat and gravy. So it's
1: Jerry.
0: Yes.
1: It's just gravy.
0: It's not just gravy. It's bacon wrapped turkey gravy. It's so good.
1: I'm going to start digging your grave.
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7: And now we'll look at your Fort McMurray weather. There's a special weather statement issued for much of Alberta due to the first snowfall of the season coming this weekend for much of Alberta. Today, there's rain in Fort McMurray, at times heavy, a gusty wind, and the temperature falling to plus 2 this afternoon. Rain changes to wet snow near midnight tonight, and the winds diminish, a low of 0. Tomorrow, about 2 to 4 centimeters of snow and a high of 1. Saturday, sunny and 4. Monday, sunny and 9. Tuesday, sunny and 11. Wednesday, partly cloudy and 12. And on Thursday, partly cloudy and 9.
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0: There you go, Linkin Park, and Heavy is the Crown on the Cruise Morning Show. It's Jerry.
1: And Intermaya.
0: And you were talking about your mom's honey glazed ham. Is that what it is?
1: Yeah. Well, no. Pineapple glazed ham. Who puts honey on a ham?
0: What, are you kidding me? Of course.
1: Ew.
0: Honey and mustard and pineapple?
1: Ew. No.
0: All right. Okay. So here's the deal. We're going to call your mom.
1: What?
0: Well, yeah, we're going to call your mom here this morning.
1: You have her number?
0: I have. Of course I have her number.
1: Do you have my mom's number?
0: I have your mom's number.
1: That's
0: in my
1: phone. That's got to be crossing a boundary here.
0: I don't think it is. We're going to call your mom and talk about and find out about this pineapple glazed ham after we check this one out from Theory of a Dead Man. Good morning. I have her number.
1: Don't pick up.

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1: And intern Maya.
0: And I just called your mommy.
1: Okay, it's my mom.
0: Okay.
1: All right.
0: Hey, Monique, Maya's mommy. How are you?
2: I'm well. How are you guys?
0: We're doing great.
1: I was doing better.
0: Yeah. We were talking about your pineapple ham.
1: Yeah.
2: Oh, you were you?
0: Yes.
2: I think I heard something about that. Yeah.
1: It's really
2: there's
1: good.
2: No honey.
0: There's no honey on it?
2: No honey, but there is brown sugar.
0: Oh, See? So you have to add that sweet agent in there, Maya.
1: Yeah, but not honey.
0: Okay, so
2: brown sugar and mustard for sure. And cloves.
0: This is good. Now, why have you not passed this recipe down to your daughter as of yet? Is this like a close family secret of yours?
2: No. It's just that they haven't been in the kitchen long enough with me.
0: She's mom! Calling you out. Oh, my God. Your mom's calling you out on the radio. Yeah, I wish my daughter cooked more with me, but she doesn't.
1: I can make ramen.
2: She, like, you know what? She went to high school. That was crazy. The other one's in high school, too, with a crazy schedule. And then it was college, right?
0: Yeah.
2: I didn't see her. So that was it. She came home. I was happy to serve. And now that she's home, though, guess what?
0: Is she cooking?
2: She will be making. Oh, hell yes.
0: Okay.
2: Am I supposed to say how old are
0: you? Oh, yes. Oh, hell yes. You'll be cooking. Oh, yes.
1: Hey.
0: All right. Thanks, Monique. And you have a great pineapple glazed ham for Thanksgiving, all right?
2: You too, hon. And you know what? We'll have her bring you some as well.
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1: Hey, I'm Matt.
2: And I'm Brad.
1: We're KJ Elfin.
3: Somebody take me home. They're trying to bury me. I'm going back to those beaches in Tennessee.
0: Cage the Elephant. Beaches in Tennessee. 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

0: beaches in Tennessee. That is Cage the Elephant. 780-715-CRUISE. Text in Stained right now. You can do it up to five times today, and I might be sending you to go see Stained, Hoobastank, and Hinder, all happening in Edmonton.
1: Yeah, okay. That sounds all right. That's fine. But all those college kids that are like going home, the yes. ones that are staying put, guess what? It's the time to start shaking your parents down for money.
0: Well, no, college kids are going home to see their parents
1: not
0: now.
1: Not all of them. Not all of them.
0: What?
1: No.
0: All right, so you're telling me that kids that stay at school can shake their parents down?
1: I tried.
0: All right, we're going to find out how Maya did it after Big Sugar and a couple others here on Cruise.

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1: I'm Corey Atkinson with your look at sports. Four games in the AJHL tonight, but none of them involve the Fort McMurray Oil Barons. Their next game is next Friday in Drumheller. The league announced that Lloydminster will host the 2027 AJHL All-Star Game on January 27th. Sportwood Buffalo is receiving a $15,000 Canada Post Community Foundation grant. The money will help launch a mobile sport equipment program for children and youth. The program will bring recreation opportunities directly to rural, remote, Indigenous, and underserved communities across Wood Buffalo. Cleveland has forced a fifth game in their American League Divisional Final against Chicago with a 9-5 win in Chicago last night. That'll be on Saturday evening, with the winner of that one to play Tampa Bay in the American League Championship Final. The National League Championship Final starts Sunday with Milwaukee in Los Angeles. Hamilton hosts Edmonton, and BC is home to winless Ottawa in CFL action tonight. And there's four games in the NHL tonight, with only one Canadian team on the ice, as the Ducks visit Winnipeg. That's your look at sports. I'm Corey Atkinson.
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1: And now we'll look at your Fort McMurray weather. There's a special weather statement issued for much of Alberta due to the first snowfall of the season coming this weekend for much of Alberta. Today, there's rain in Fort McMurray, at times heavy, a gusty wind, and the temperature falling to +2 this afternoon. Rain changes to wet snow near midnight tonight, and the winds diminish, a low of 0. Tomorrow, about 2 to 4 centimeters of snow and a high of 1. Saturday, sunny and 4. Monday, sunny and 9. Tuesday, sunny and 11. Wednesday, partly cloudy and 12. And on Thursday, partly cloudy and 9.
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15: Mission Control, we're locked in and ready to go. 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Everybody get your hands up. Check it out. Oh, oh, yeah, yeah. Oh, well, anyway, that's the first time that's ever happened to me. I swear. 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
2: Hey.
1: College kids home right now. They're home visiting mommy and daddy.
2: Not all of them. Last year, I wasn't so lucky to go home.
1: Okay.
2: And my biggest mistake was not like playing that victim card to my parents. Like, oh, victim. Mom, dad, I can't see you for Thanksgiving. Ugh, I can't cook. Like, I'm so stressed. I didn't play that card. And I should have, because if I got money, I wouldn't have made my own food that night. I would have ordered takeout from all the places I wanted to try.
1: Oh,
2: I would have had ramen, pre-made sushi, like my own takeout.
1: You're telling me you would scam your own parents?
2: You should scam your own parents if you're stuck in that college dorm alone and by yourself.
1: See, I thought it was bad enough when I was in radio school. I would come home and I would just bring all my dirty clothes and everything, and my mom would be like, oh, it's okay, I'll take care of that. And oh, you sit over here, let me make you something. And I was like, okay. So I milked it a little bit.
2: I'm better. I never did that to my mom. So me milking them for money should have been my call.
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1: Good morning, I'm Corey Atkinson with your Cruise News headlines. A Fort McMurray man is awaiting a court appearance after police charged him following an assault and later found him allegedly driving while impaired. RCMP say officers arrested Dylan Sacre at Rivers Casino shortly before 1 a.m. on September 17th. About 2 hours later, police stopped him on Athabasca River Bridge. He now faces 5 charges. The allegations have not been proven in court. Canada's next energy boom could dramatically expand oil and gas exports beyond the United States. RBC says new West Coast pipelines and LNG terminals could lift non-U.S. energy exports from about $10 billion in 2024 to roughly $100 billion by 2040. The Pacific Link pipeline alone would carry about 1 million barrels of Alberta oil per day to the BC coast, opening greater access to Asian markets. You can always access your local and Canadian news by downloading our app or visiting cruiseradio.com. That's your Cruise News headlines. I'm Corey Atkinson.
2: Proudly local. We live here. We work here. We raise our families here. Jerry Neville on Cruise Mornings. What's been-

Wake me up when September ends. That is Green Day from American Idiot. Good morning. Jerry Neville here with you. And you know what? Halloween is coming up, and I want to make sure that you're nice and safe. I've got one of the guys. He's probably the safest dude in town. Works for the Fort McMurray Fire Department, one of the fire marshals. J.F. Gupta is going to come on and talk Halloween safety after Bleeker, Hey Man on Cruise.

0: Bleeker 100.5 Cruise FM. It's Jerry and the Morning Crew here with you and joining me on the phone, making sure that you're safe this Thanksgiving weekend, is JF Gupta. You're the fire marshal here in town. How you doing this morning, JF?
1: I'm doing great, Jerry. Thanks for having me. How you doing?
0: I'm doing great, my friend. So you got some tips for us for Thanksgiving Day safety or what?
1: Yeah, the first thing I want to stress is the folks test their smoke detectors. Make sure that they're working, the batteries have been replaced, that they are functional, that they haven't been, you know, taken down because they tend to go off sometimes. If you do find they're getting a little sensitive, then maybe it's time to replace that device, but taking it down is never the right option.
0: All right, and you got another one for us, something about cooking or something?
1: Yeah, just make sure you're staying present in the kitchen. If you got things on the stove or inside the oven, just make sure you're staying around. Keep the kids from horse playing around the stove too much. We want to keep our kids safe. Keep the animals, obviously, from jumping around, playing around the kitchen. And the last thing is, don't use your stove for any storage. So keep the pizza boxes, the groceries. Don't ever put anything on your stove that can burn.
0: Definitely there. And I got to ask you a quick question for this weekend. Is it going to be turkey, ham, both? What are you doing?
1: We're doing turkey and Jacob dinner. We know how to do it right in my house.
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9: And now we'll look at your Fort McMurray weather. There's a special weather statement issued for much of Alberta due to the first snowfall of the season coming this weekend for much of Alberta. Today, there's rain in Fort McMurray, at times heavy, a gusty wind, and the temperature falling to +2 this afternoon. Rain changes to wet snow near midnight tonight, and the winds diminish, a low of 0. Tomorrow, about 2 to 4 centimeters of snow and a high of 1. Saturday, sunny and 4. Monday, sunny and 9. Tuesday, sunny and 11. Wednesday, partly cloudy and 12. And on Thursday, partly cloudy and 9.
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Good morning. It's Jerry and soon to be the Max City Morning Show joining on the show this morning. Going to talk about Elliot Pierre and what he does for Thanksgiving that's different than everybody else. He'll talk to you too right after the Killers and Somebody Told Me on Cruise.

0: There you go, from Vegas, the Killers, somebody told me, 100.5 Cruise FM, and joining me on the show from the Max City Morning Show, Elliot Pierre, how are you, sir?
1: I'm doing great, thank you, Jerry. How are you doing this morning?
0: Well, you know what, you could be spending your time with anybody else or doing anything, but I am so happy that you're spending your time with, is that how your thing goes with me right now?
1: Yep, Jerry, you nailed it.
0: Okay, perfect, man. We're talking Thanksgiving all morning here today. What is your family doing for Thanksgiving?
1: Well, my family, my parents are from Guyana. So Thanksgiving for us is a wild, wild buffet of foods. Everything from turkey, chicken, Swedish meatballs.
0: Okay.
1: Swedish meatballs. Sometimes there's macaroni and cheese. Sometimes there's Chinese food there.
0: Oh, really?
1: And if you're talking to a Guyanese person, they will all say, yeah. This is what like our Christmases, our Thanksgivings look like. And although they're random and what I've just described is random, most Guyanese will have the exact same thing at their table this weekend.
0: All right. So is that what's going to be happening at the house this weekend then, Elliot?
1: Oh, 100%.
0: Yep. 100%. And is it going to make the Max City Morning Show?
1: No. That kind of stuff doesn't make the show.
0: All right. Okay. Perfect. Well, have yourself a happy Thanksgiving. Enjoy. And how can people find the Max City Morning Show?
1: Oh, you can find it everywhere, but Facebook, YouTube, anywhere it is, just type in Max City Morning Show. And thank you for everybody that tunes in. It does mean the world to me.
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0: 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Rattle the Cage on Cruise.

There you go. I wish they'd play live together. I'd love to see that. John 5 and Nickelback, Rattle the Cage. It's the Cruise Morning Show, and we're talking about Thanksgiving traditions. And how could I be amiss without getting this guy on the show? My cousin Tony is going to come up and talk about his family's Thanksgiving Day traditions after you check out this one from Rage Against the Machine. Turn it up, because nothing says Thanksgiving like this. Bulls on Parade.

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1: I'm Corey Atkinson with your look at sports. Four games in the AJHL tonight, but none of them involve the Fort McMurray Oil Barons. Their next game is next Friday in Drumheller. The league announced that Lloydminster will host the 2027 AJHL All-Star Game on January 27th. Sportwood Buffalo is receiving a $15,000 Canada Post Community Foundation grant. The money will help launch a mobile sport equipment program for children and youth. The program will bring recreation opportunities directly to rural, remote, Indigenous, and underserved communities across Wood Buffalo. Cleveland has forced a fifth game in their American League Divisional Final against Chicago with a 9-5 win in Chicago last night. That'll be on Saturday evening, with the winner of that one to play Tampa Bay in the American League Championship Final. The National League Championship Final starts Sunday with Milwaukee in Los Angeles. Hamilton hosts Edmonton, and BC is home to winless Ottawa in CFL action tonight. And there's four games in the NHL tonight, with only one Canadian team on the ice, as the Ducks visit Winnipeg. That's your look at sports. I'm Corey Atkinson.
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1: And now a look at your Fort McMurray weather. There's a special weather statement issued for much of Alberta due to the first snowfall of the season coming this weekend for much of Alberta. Today, there's rain in Fort McMurray, at times heavy, a gusty wind, and the temperature falling to +2 this afternoon. Rain changes to wet snow near midnight tonight, and the winds diminish, a low of 0. Tomorrow, about 2 to 4 centimeters of snow and a high of 1. Saturday, sunny and 4. Monday, sunny and 9. Tuesday, sunny and 11. Wednesday, partly cloudy and 12. And on Thursday, partly cloudy and 9.
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0: No sleep till Brooklyn. That's the Beastie Boys 100.5 Cruise FM. It is the Thanksgiving show. We're talking about Thanksgiving on the whole show today. And I'd be amiss not to have my cousin Tony here. Cousin Tony, what are some of your family's favorite Thanksgiving Day traditions?
1: Well, Jared, my family, just like everybody else's family, we got the same three traditions. It's getting together with the family, it's enjoying a good meal, and it's busting your uncle out of jail. It's just three simple stuff.
0: What are you talking? Busting your uncle out of jail?
1: Well, yeah, you know, Jared, the family got together, right? My uncle, he's a showboat, right? So he went down to the dentist. He was trying to get his teeth polished. But the next thing you know, the dentist was trying to steal his wisdom teeth and sell them off to the tooth fairy. So, you know, a couple lefts, a couple rights later, he's in the slammer. And now we got to go bust him out. You know, and this happens very often around these parts.
0: So this is one of your family traditions, is busting the uncle out of jail for Thanksgiving?
1: Yeah, you know, we don't spend money on a turkey. We spend money on bail. It's that simple.
0: All right, buddy. Well, happy Thanksgiving to you, and hopefully your traditions continue.
1: I hope so, Jared. It's always good fun around these parts.
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2: 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Here are your Cruise News headlines. A Fort McMurray man is facing charges after an assault at Rivers Casino and an impaired driving stop later the same night. RCMP say Dylan Sacre was arrested after the assault and released. About 2 hours later, officers found him on Athabasca River Bridge and arrested him for impaired driving. Police say he drove away before officers found him at a residence. The allegations have not been proven in court. A new Canadian energy boom could create huge demand for workers over the next several years. RBC says construction spending across Alberta and BC could peak near $30 billion a year around 2030. The busiest year could require more than 100,000 workers. Skilled trades such as welding, pipe fitting, and boiler making could face shortages. RBC says the challenge will be turning the construction wave into lasting jobs and economic growth. You can always access your local and Canadian news by downloading our app or visiting cruiseradio.com. That's your Cruise News headlines. I'm Corey Atkinson.
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0: Reminds me of Mack Island in the summertime now. Jimmy Eat World and the Middle. Good morning. It's Jerry.
1: And Jen.
0: And it's the Thanksgiving Day special day today.
1: Everything Thanksgiving?
0: Everything has been Thanksgiving all morning. Had Maya's mom, intern Maya. Mm-hmm. Her mom was talking about how she does not help in the kitchen.
1: Yeah. Well, I'm very grateful. You do.
0: Yes,
1: I definitely do. If I go, hey, chop this, you'll do it. 100%. Stir this. Hey, check on this in the oven. You're very good at that.
0: All right. So we got a question on Facebook today. Are you having turkey, ham, roast beast, a combination of them, turducken? What are you doing? What are you going to be serving up for Thanksgiving dinner this weekend? Be it Sunday or Monday. We'll talk about that after the Headstones. Tweeter.

0: Headstones, Tweeter, and the Monkey Man. It's the Cruise Morning Show with me, Jerry Neville.
1: And me, Jen.
0: And we're talking about Thanksgiving all day today.
1: Yes, and I want to correct you. Thanksgiving, turkey dinner, whatever you're having, can be at any point on Thanksgiving weekend. It is not limited to Sunday or Monday.
0: I mean, we're a shift town. I totally get it. But for me, Thanksgiving is Sunday or Monday just because of the football. Are you having turkey, ham, or roast beef? What are you making?
1: I'm making turkey, okay. But we are celebrating with our friends who are our family here.
0: Yes.
1: And there will also be ham.
0: Ham. So I'm looking forward to the ham. I got to tell you.
1: Mm-hmm, me too.
0: I'm looking forward to the gravy and I'm looking forward to the ham.
1: Yep.
0: I may even put turkey gravy on the ham.
1: Look, you have drank glasses of my turkey gravy.
0: Oh, that's so good.
1: So I wouldn't be shocked if you put it on like spaghetti.
0: It's so just so you understand.

0: because it's a sausage stuffing and all those flavors. And it is. I mean,
1: so good.
0: I would put my gravy up against anybody.
1: Oh, there you go. So the challenge is out. Join us on Facebook. What are you having? Turkey, ham, roast beef? Are you throwing it all down?
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10: And now we'll look at your Fort McMurray weather. There's a special weather statement issued for much of Alberta due to the first snowfall of the season coming this weekend for much of Alberta. Today, there's rain in Fort McMurray, at times heavy, a gusty wind, and the temperature falling to +2 this afternoon. Rain changes to wet snow near midnight tonight, and the winds diminish, a low of 0. Tomorrow, about 2 to 4 centimeters of snow and a high of 1. Saturday, sunny and 4. Monday, sunny and 9. Tuesday, sunny and 11. Wednesday, partly cloudy and 12. And on Thursday, partly cloudy and 9.
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0: Love playing Blink 182. It always gets me smiling. Like, you can't not smile when you're listening to Blink 182.
1: Okay.
0: What?
1: Oh, yeah. I'm not disagreeing with you here.
0: Okay, because you'd rather straight all of a sudden. You're not smiling and then just listen to Blink 182. Good morning. It's Jerry and Jen here with you on the Cruise Morning Show. And we're talking about Thanksgiving dinner and the sides.
1: See, this is where you and I differ, because there are some sides that I want with Thanksgiving, but you don't eat them.
0: No, I look, it's turkey, potatoes, carrots. I'm good. Well, we're going to talk all about that after a band that I'm going to send you to Edmonton to see. 780-715 Cruise, text in Stained right now. It's been a while.

0: 786-780-715-CRUISE. You want to see them live when they're playing Edmonton? Just text in up to five times today, and your name goes in the draw. Hey, it's Jerry and Jen here with you, and we are talking about our Thanksgiving dinner.
1: We are. But this is where we disagree on things.
0: 100%, because we're hitting the sides. To me, I need some carrots, I need some potatoes, I need some gravy and turkey. Psst, done.
1: Okay, so like stuffing, potatoes, sure, but I'd rather have the stuffing over the potatoes.
0: Really?
1: I love Brussels sprouts.
0: What?
1: Love sweet potato casserole.
0: They make you fart. Okay, yeah, go ahead, keep going.
1: I love corn and peas and carrots with my turkey.
0: No, it's too
1: much. Turnips, squash, I love it all.
0: Too much vegetable, not enough turkey. That's what I'm saying. Give me some turkey, give me some gravy, give me some, like a scoop of carrots, a little bit.
1: I can count on less than five fingers the actual vegetables that you eat.
0: Okay, hold on. I eat broccoli, corn, cream corn.
1: That's still corn.
0: It's corn on the cob.
1: Still corn.
0: And I'll eat peas on a hot hamburger sandwich.
1: Uh-huh.
0: That's about it right there.
1: Yeah.
0: Onions.
1: Three.
0: Onions.
1: I don't consider onion. I know it's a vegetable, but I don't just eat a side of onions with my Thanksgiving dinner.
0: Okay, and I suppose you're going to tell me that ketchup doesn't count as tomatoes.
1: Never.
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0: window that is Foo Fighters. It's got a question mark in it. I don't know if it's supposed to or someone just made a spelling mistake on the track.
1: Foo Fighters?
0: Foo Fighters? I'm not sure. Ron Burgundy?
1: Yeah.
0: Good morning. It's Jerry and Jen here this morning. We're talking about Thanksgiving dinner, and we've been talking about it for the hour. We talked about the main course, turkey, ham, or roast beef, the sides, which brings us to the best part of the meal as far as I'm concerned.
1: A nap?
0: Dessert. We're going to talk about dessert for Thanksgiving dinner coming up in just a bit. This one from Linkin Park.

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1: I'm Corey Atkinson with your look at sports. Four games in the AJHL tonight, but none of them involve the Fort McMurray Oil Barons. Their next game is next Friday in Drumheller. The league announced that Lloydminster will host the 2027 AJHL All-Star Game on January 27th. Sportwood Buffalo is receiving a $15,000 Canada Post Community Foundation grant. The money will help launch a mobile sport equipment program for children and youth. The program will bring recreation opportunities directly to rural, remote, Indigenous, and underserved communities across Wood Buffalo. Cleveland has forced a fifth game in their American League Divisional Final against Chicago with a 9-5 win in Chicago last night. That'll be on Saturday evening, with the winner of that one to play Tampa Bay in the American League Championship Final. The National League Championship Final starts Sunday with Milwaukee in Los Angeles. Hamilton hosts Edmonton, and BC is home to winless Ottawa in CFL action tonight. And there's four games in the NHL tonight, with only one Canadian team on the ice, as the Ducks visit Winnipeg. That's your look at sports. I'm Corey Atkinson.
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1: And now a look at your Fort McMurray weather. There's a special weather statement issued for much of Alberta due to the first snowfall of the season coming this weekend for much of Alberta. Today, there's rain in Fort McMurray, at times heavy, a gusty wind, and the temperature falling to +2 this afternoon. Rain changes to wet snow near midnight tonight, and the winds diminish, a low of 0. Tomorrow, about 2 to 4 centimeters of snow and a high of 1. Saturday, sunny and 4. Monday, sunny and 9. Tuesday, sunny and 11. Wednesday, partly cloudy and 12. And on Thursday, partly cloudy and 9.
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0: Nirvana, 100.5 Cruise FM. It's the morning show, and all apologies. I'm Jerry.
1: I'm Jen.
0: And I'm going to apologize now because we're talking about the best part of Thanksgiving dinner. Ah, the dessert.
1: Dessert is good, although I would like a nap in between the meal and dessert.
0: All right, so there are only certain desserts, because you can't just serve like anything with Thanksgiving dinner. I think you can have pumpkin pie, lemon meringue pie, or apple pie, and you can serve ice cream with the pumpkin and apple pie.
1: So I agree with you on that. I mean, lemon meringue pie any time of the year anytime. For me.
0: Yeah, 100%.
1: I would also add pumpkin cheesecake, because I've made that before for Thanksgiving.
0: That is yummy.
1: Or an apple crisp.
0: Oh, that, yes. Okay, so it's got to be one of those hearty fall-type desserts that go with it to make it happen. It can't be one of those fancy macarons or something like that.
1: I've made creme brulee for Thanksgiving dinner.
0: Yeah, it's got to, yeah, but your creme brulee is delicious. but it's got to be something that's not a traditional dessert. It's got to be a fall dessert, so.
1: Apple pie is not a traditional dessert?
0: Well, you can eat it all year round, but it's especially good when you heat it up. And let's face it, John Dunsworth, who played Mr. Leahy,
1: yes,
0: on the Trailer Park Boys, you baked him an apple pie before he passed.
1: I did, with a true Nova Scotian thing. No ice cream, putting cheddar cheese on top of your apple pie. It's the best thing ever.
0: And he called you, said it was the best apple pie. Oh, we got to find that phone call.
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I got to talk to my producer. There's more Led Zeppelin songs in the library than Whole Lotta Love, and we beat that one. I really want to hear some more Led Zeppelin, though. That is Whole Lotta Love right here on Cruise. When I started in radio, back when I started, there was an overnight show and an evening show, and there was somebody there all the time. It was a little different when it came to holidays than it is now. I'm going to tell you what it was like, because we had a lot of fun at radio stations over the holidays, and in case you're just wondering, it's not quite the same anymore. Here's Big Wreck on Cruise.

Theory of a Dead Man and Barricade, 100.5 Cruise FM. I'm Jerry Neville, and thank you for listening at work. When I started in radio, it was 1987, there was no DoorDash, there was no delivery services, there was, like, you had the local convenience store that was open 24 hours a day, and that was it. So holidays, working them at radio stations were a little different. So you were stuck there, and you had to play every song. Things are on computers now, it's a little different. Well, I can tell you back then, don't tell anybody, because the culture was a little different back then. We were allowed to partake in alcoholic beverages, and maybe, just maybe, the boss may have brought some in for us. As well, because there was no DoorDash or anything like that, the older announcers, the senior guys, would bring supper in for the young guys. So they'd bring in turkey dinner and stuff so you wouldn't go starving. It was a little more like a family back then, and I find we're kind of missing that in these times right now anyway. Not just in radio, but everywhere. Judas Priest, you've got another thing coming here on Cruise.

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14: And now we'll look at your Fort McMurray weather. There's a special weather statement issued for much of Alberta due to the first snowfall of the season coming this weekend for much of Alberta. Today, there's rain in Fort McMurray, at times heavy, a gusty wind, and the temperature falling to +2 this afternoon. Rain changes to wet snow near midnight tonight, and the winds diminish, a low of 0. Tomorrow, about 2 to 4 centimeters of snow and a high of 1. Saturday, sunny and 4. Monday, sunny and 9. Tuesday, sunny and 11. Wednesday, partly cloudy and 12. And on Thursday, partly cloudy and 9.
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That's the number. That's what you're going to text the word STAIN to, because I want to send you and a friend to Edmonton to see Stained, Hoobastank, and who else is there? Was another band in there as well. And you can check, Hinder. 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

The Wild High still holding on, 100.5. It's Cruise FM. I'm Jerry Neville, and thank you so much for listening at work again today as we head into the holiday long weekend. And that means you're going to be spending some time with the ones you love this weekend. That could be just you by yourself, you and your pets, you and your friends, you and your family, if you're lucky enough to have them here. And it might mean that you're just going to take some time this weekend and lock yourself away in the basement. Nice book, maybe the cat curled up on your lap, chilling out. Maybe just take some time for yourself if you have that at some point this weekend. If you have a family, good luck. And if you need help, just ask. And I'm not talking about just help in the kitchen about doing stuff. If you need some help, trust me, there's always someone there to listen, all right? So have yourself a great long weekend.

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1: Thanksgiving is upon us. Hey, it's Sam covering for Sean. He's still off taking care of his baby, so I'm filling in for a little bit. And we are heading into Thanksgiving weekend. Very excited to see some family, see my girlfriend's family, and eat some killer food. But man, like every single email I send, it's just an automatic bounce back right now. It's just, I will see this on my return on Tuesday. I feel like, you know what, it's a given. It's Thanksgiving weekend. People are going to take off a few days early. Or, you know, they'll extend it a little bit into next week, which is always a nice feeling. If you do that, then you have the ability to work off all the food instead of feeling just bloated when you come back to the office on Tuesday.
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1: Winnipeg Jets fans have had a weird time with the whole Connor Hellebuck thing. If you were unaware, their star goalie, their MVP goalie, decided in the offseason, I want to leave Winnipeg. And Winnipeg went, nah, we're not going to trade you. How about we just suspend you without pay? And there is a website called hellebucks.com that is tracking to the second how much money Connor Hellebuck is losing. Now, I've only had this website open for a couple of minutes, and in that time, he's already lost $80. That's just money he's not getting. It's kind of crazy. Like, there aren't many situations where you can watch someone lose that much money in real time, but yeah, you can on hellebucks.com. At a certain point, I feel like he's just going to sit back down and be like, all right, I want to get paid. I'll come back. I mean, I would do that.
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10: There's a special weather statement issued for much of Alberta due to the first snowfall of the season coming this weekend for much of Alberta. Today, there's rain in Fort McMurray, at times heavy, a gusty wind, and the temperature falling to plus 2 this afternoon. Rain changes to wet snow near midnight tonight, and the winds diminish, a low of 0. Tomorrow, about 2 to 4 centimeters of snow and a high of 1. Saturday, sunny and 4. Monday, sunny and 9. Tuesday, sunny and 11. Wednesday, partly cloudy and 12. And on Thursday, partly cloudy and 9.
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1: If you're a big music fan, you've probably gone through the exact same thing that I'm going through right now, which is I have no idea what to do with all my show posters. Like, it's ridiculous. It's to the point where, like, I have no wall space. And I don't want to be that guy that's putting, like, 20 posters on one wall, but if I want to get all this stuff displayed, I'm either going to need to make significantly more money than I do now and buy a bigger house, or start selling them off, which also feels weird. It's nice. Like, it's like my keepsake. I always like a show poster better than like a t-shirt, because the t-shirt gets ratty. It gets gross. Posters, you put them up in a frame. They're good to go forever. That's what I've been holding on to. But if you have 8 Foo Fighters posters from the 8 Foo Fighters shows you've gone to, how do you display all of them?
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1: Seems like the Christmas marketing is earlier every single year. Every single year. And I've started to get Christmas ads on like my feed and go into stores and they're advertising Christmas stuff. It's not even Halloween yet, let alone Remembrance Day, which is naturally my cutoff for like when I believe the Christmas season kind of starts. After Remembrance Day here in Canada, yeah, go for it. It's the Christmas season. But before that, I don't want to think about it. I don't want to think about Christmas right now, because when I think about Christmas, I also think about that snow is coming, and that just, I can't even think about it right now. Cruise.

birth certificate says CHFT-FM, Fort McMurray. But the back of our jersey says 100.5 Cruise FM, a Harvard media station.

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1: I've gotten so used to there being multiple baseball games per day that it feels really weird on a Friday of a holiday for us that there is no baseball on, you know? The championship series don't start until the weekend. There's game five between Cleveland and Chicago, but nothing tonight. Just got to sit around and wait. This feels weird. I was used to the four games in one day thing that we were doing, and now we've got none at all tonight. I just, what am I supposed to do with my hands?
0: New Rock lives here.
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1: I saw today that Anthropic, the company that's behind the Claude AI system, has added a new rule where if you are excessively mean or abusive to Claude, it will ban you. The conversation will end and Claude will say, yeah, you can't message me anymore. I do feel like putting this rule or like reminder out into the sphere, Claude is now going to get more abusive comments just by people seeing if they can get themselves banned by Claude. Here's the thing. If you are the person that they are targeting with this rule saying, hey, don't abuse Claude, you need something else to fill your time. There's way better things you can do in a day than trying to be mean to an AI chatbot.
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15: And now we'll look at your Fort McMurray weather. There's a special weather statement issued for much of Alberta due to the first snowfall of the season coming this weekend for much of Alberta. Today, there's rain in Fort McMurray, at times heavy, a gusty wind, and the temperature falling to +2 this afternoon. Rain changes to wet snow near midnight tonight, and the winds diminish, a low of 0. Tomorrow, about 2 to 4 centimeters of snow and a high of 1. Saturday, sunny and 4. Monday, sunny and 9. Tuesday, sunny and 11. Wednesday, partly cloudy and 12. And on Thursday, partly cloudy and 9.
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1: I think it's the end of my time wanting to play vintage video games. I've been trying to buff out my GameCube collection. A lot of games that I wanted as a kid that I was just never able to pick up. You know, my parents were like, no, you have enough. Don't get that right now. And then I never got it and I want to buy it back. Like, I was looking at buying a copy of Zelda Twilight Princess for GameCube. And I was like, oh, like, that's probably like, what, like $80, $100. Pulled into my local game store, $281 plus tax. Yeah, I can't bankroll that. I'm going to be honest. I could bankroll it, but I'd have to put me and my GameCube inside a cardboard box, and that's where I'd live.
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1: I am cringing about my future fantasy football punishment. I thought I had a good team in this league. I was feeling confident after the draft, and here's the thing. I'm winless so far. My team's terrible. My starting running back tore his ACL. He's out for the year, and I'm firmly in last place. Everybody's at least two games up on me. Now, this is a fantasy football league where in the past, there have been punishments like someone had to sit in a dog cage for 3 hours and watch everyone else have pizza dinner. And one guy had to go on a date with a doll for adults. I'm cringing already. I don't want this punishment on my head. I got to make something come together here. Otherwise, the end of the season's going to suck for me. I'm going to hate it.
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1: 50 years ago yesterday, the Toronto Blue Jays unveiled their first logo, and I gotta say, it has stood the test of time. And don't get me wrong, I don't mind the current one that they have going. It's obviously paying homage to that original logo, but you know what? The amount of merch I would buy if they chose to go back to that look full time, they decided to rock the throwback, the original baby blue full time, that would be very bad for my wallet. And I want to see it happen. You know what, Blue Jays? Make me broke. 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
1: So I'm heading to Lloydminster for the weekend to visit with my girlfriend's family for Thanksgiving. Looked ahead to the weather. 1 degree on Thanksgiving Sunday. Oof. Usually one of our traditions is, like, you know, after dinner to try and work off some of, like, the turkey weight, we'll go for a big long walk. I'm going to need to bring a winter jacket at this point because we're out of like the regular fall weather where it's like 8 degrees, 9 degrees. We're into winter temps with that.
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13: And now we'll look at your Fort McMurray weather. There's a special weather statement issued for much of Alberta due to the first snowfall of the season coming this weekend for much of Alberta. Today, there's rain in Fort McMurray, at times heavy, a gusty wind, and the temperature falling to +2 this afternoon. Rain changes to wet snow near midnight tonight, and the winds diminish, a low of 0. Tomorrow, about 2 to 4 centimeters of snow and a high of 1. Saturday, sunny and 4. Monday, sunny and 9. Tuesday, sunny and 11. Wednesday, partly cloudy and 12. And on Thursday, partly cloudy and 9.
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1: Has anyone else ever dreamed of becoming an innkeeper? Weirdly, that has like been something where I've thought, that'd be a great career choice. And I was seeing that in Canmore, Alberta, you can buy an inn for $10.3 million. And a thought definitely did go through my head where I was like, you know, you could do a career change. You could go from radio to being the old innkeeper. I mean, realistically, like, that's a job you're set for life unless, I don't know, the inn just caves in on itself. Especially in Canmore. Have you tried to book a hotel room there before? Woo! It's crazy. On the other hand, the down payment required for a $10.3 million inn is $2 million and change. So I'm only $2 million away from fulfilling my dream of becoming a Canmore innkeeper.
2: 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It's the 90s at noon. Yeah!

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1: So I was seeing that Marvel is moving ahead with their X-Men reboot. They're going to start filming it early next year. Man, the thing I keep thinking about, like the X-Men reboot that they're going to do, is those are some huge shoes to fill. Huge characters. You know, like I was thinking about it, Hugh Jackman for me is synonymous with Wolverine. And now you're going to have somebody new playing him. Who plays him? Will he meet up to the expectations of Hugh Jackman and Wolverine and a character that's been ongoing for like 25 years? I don't know. Don't get me wrong. Very excited to see it, but feeling apprehensive about that reboot, you know?
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1: So I'm a fan of the Calgary Flames, and the start this season, oof, it's been something else. Hey, it's Sam covering for Sean. He's still off caring for his new baby. And yeah, I didn't have high expectations about the Flames so far this season, but I didn't expect it to be as bad as it's been. They've been getting blown out left and right, and I feel like most games right now you can just pencil in as a loss. And hey, here's the thing. It's a rebuild. Edmonton Oilers fans will know this very well, that when you bottom out in a rebuild, it's rough for a couple of years, but I don't know if I was prepared for it. It's the first time that I've ever watched their games and like truly felt like before the puck dropped that they might lose a game. They might lose every game. I'm hoping that it's worth it in like 3 or 4 years. 100%.

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1: Love a trend that I've seen kind of increase over the last couple of years with Friendsgivings. Been invited to a few of them. Unfortunately, I'm away this weekend. But, you know, Thanksgiving, it's always about like family and stuff. But also, it's nice to go see your friends and have a good meal. And it doesn't have to be that one person in your friend group, you know, cooks this gigantic turkey for like 15 people. It can be as simple as like your Friendsgiving is just everyone getting together for a couple of pizzas. You know, you still get to enjoy each other's company and enjoy it this weekend. So, you know, if you've been thinking about Thanksgiving and how to spend it, doesn't matter how you spend it, as long as you're spending it with people that you love, whether it's family or friends, do it.
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17: And now we'll look at your Fort McMurray weather. There's a special weather statement issued for much of Alberta due to the first snowfall of the season coming this weekend for much of Alberta. Today, there's rain in Fort McMurray, at times heavy, a gusty wind, and the temperature falling to plus 2 this afternoon. Rain changes to wet snow near midnight tonight, and the winds diminish, a low of 0. Tomorrow, about 2 to 4 centimeters of snow and a high of 1. Saturday, sunny and 4. Monday, sunny and 9. Tuesday, sunny and 11. Wednesday, partly cloudy and 12. And on Thursday, partly cloudy

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1: I'm trying to sell off some of my extra stuff right now on Facebook Marketplace, and let me tell you, it is not going well at all. The amount of people that will like message and say like, hey, is this still available about an item, and then just read it and not get back to you, it's insane. I've never gotten that. Like, the only time I ever actually message somebody on Facebook Marketplace, it's not to kick tires. It's not to send them a lowball offer. It's a, hey, I will come get this right now. Can you hold the item for me? Other people, though, they just play around with you. I've had one guy try and set up like 4 different meetup times for a Blue Jays jacket that I'm trying to sell. And every single time I message him the day of in the morning, like 7 a.m., I'm like, hey, are we meeting today? And he's like, nope, something came up. Gotta move the time. This guy's not gonna give me his money, is he?
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1: That'll do it for me. I hope you guys have a wonderful Thanksgiving, hanging out with friends, family, whatever you're doing. And I will talk to you again next week as Sean continues to take care of his baby. That's pretty cool. Sean's got his first Thanksgiving with his newborn baby, which is awesome for him. And yeah, just have yourself a great weekend. Later.
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1: Mission Control, we're locked in and ready to go. Stand by for launch. Everybody get your hands up. Check it out. Oh, oh, yeah, yeah. Oh, well, anyway, that's the first time that's ever happened to me. I swear.
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I'm Steve, and it's Friday afternoon and ahead of a long weekend, which just makes it better. It just does. Empirically, factually, statistically, it's better. And Thanksgiving is right around the corner. On the show today, I've got another pick, of course, for Scary Movie Tonight in the Halloween Horrors month-long marathon of movies. We're already almost a third of the way through. And have you also seen the Deadpool and Wolverine coins from the Canadian Mint? And it'll cost you a mint to get one. Lawsuits seem to be stacking up over some Ozempic-like drug makers. I'll tell you why on the show. And I also found the most depressing but uplifting subreddit for dudes just trying to figure out life. Plus, all the brand new movies and TV shows for the week as well coming up for you. This hour, we've got some Green Day, Papa Roach, Matt Good. We're even going to get some Matt Mays and El Torpedo on the go. And right now, it's Lenny Kravitz on Cruise Afternoons.

Cruise afternoons, wake up calling right there. It's Friday, long weekend style. There's a new sexy set of collector's coins featuring the two crude sort of heroes from the Great White North, Deadpool and Wolverine, as the Canadian Mint just announced, which makes them all Canadian, if you don't count one of them being Australian in real life, or the licensing going to an American company. But there are three versions, because of course there are. A pair of silver with full color poses of the solo characters over a maple leaf texture for only $260 each. And an all gold minting featuring both characters for the low price of $2,400. At least that's in Canadian.

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1: I'm Corey Atkinson with your look at sports. Four games in the AJHL tonight, but none of them involve the Fort McMurray Oil Barons. Their next game is next Friday in Drumheller. The league announced that Lloydminster will host the 2027 AJHL All-Star Game on January 27th. Sportwood Buffalo is receiving a $15,000 Canada Post Community Foundation grant. The money will help launch a mobile sport equipment program for children and youth. The program will bring recreation opportunities directly to rural, remote, Indigenous, and underserved communities across Wood Buffalo. Cleveland has forced a fifth game in their American League Divisional Final against Chicago with a 9-5 win in Chicago last night. That'll be on Saturday evening, with the winner of that one to play Tampa Bay in the American League Championship Final. The National League Championship Final starts Sunday with Milwaukee in Los Angeles. Hamilton hosts Edmonton, and BC is home to winless Ottawa in CFL action tonight. And there's four games in the NHL tonight, with only one Canadian team on the ice, as the Ducks visit Winnipeg. That's your look at sports. I'm Corey Atkinson.
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13: And now we'll look at your Fort McMurray weather. There's a special weather statement issued for much of Alberta due to the first snowfall of the season coming this weekend for much of Alberta. Today, there's rain in Fort McMurray, at times heavy, a gusty wind, and the temperature falling to +2 this afternoon. Rain changes to wet snow near midnight tonight, and the winds diminish, a low of 0. Tomorrow, about 2 to 4 centimeters of snow and a high of 1. Saturday, sunny and 4. Monday, sunny and 9. Tuesday, sunny and 11. Wednesday, partly cloudy and 12. And on Thursday, partly cloudy and 9.
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0: Cruise afternoons just after the jump, stretchy pants, breathing exercises, precise fluid intake regimen, optimal bowel movement, window calculations. My body is a finely tuned turkey eating machine for this weekend. I take this turkey time very seriously. It's a survival strategy for the coming cold, and so are the leftovers. You know, I get so excited. I go full Uncle Phil with it.
1: Oh my God, turkey. With pillowy mounds of mashed potatoes. 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
0: Oh, yeah. 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

Red Hot Chili Peppers, Cruise Afternoons, and tonight is the night. If you want some pizza in your life for a good cause, pigging out with purpose, it's the Kids Sport Pizza Pig Out fundraiser over at Canadian Brewhouse, 5 to 9 tonight. There's even going to be a big pizza-eating competition. Pete Spears of the McMurray Oil Barons organization is going to be there to defend his championship title from last year. Plus, of course, a ton of pizza available for you. And other opportunities to raise some funds and some love for Kids Sport with Buffalo, breaking down, busting the barriers between kids and the play that they want to get into. The activities they want to sign up for might just be out of reach. Kidsport with Buffalo swoops in to help make it in reach, which is just so cool. So if you want to help out, tickets are still available through Eventbrite. You can find out more by clicking through at the event page at cruiseradio.com right now.

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counting down the hours ahead of this turkey time weekend ahead of us. New movies are out for the week. Other Mommy with Jessica Chastain at the top of the list. We're going to be talking about it more later this afternoon for the Halloween calendar. Also, you got The Social Reckoning coming out, Aaron Sorkin's follow-up to The Social Network that explores the events that led to the Wall Street Journal's expose, The Facebook Files. That's actually a better title. That would have been good. There are some scattered limited releases, including Fjord with Sebastian Stan. There's the Ben Affleck, Matt Damon team-up Animals in some theaters, but it's also just streaming on Netflix already. And also Anna Kendrick's Misty Green arrives, still playing Resident Evil, worth the watch. Digger, it's dropping off, but apparently it's Wild Ride as well. Then you got Heart of the Beast, Forgotten Island, and more. And I've got what's on streaming at your medium screen at home coming up next. Right now, it's Sam Roberts.

0: fueling the pulse of the oil sands. 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

0: with me all night long? I mean, all night? The cruise jocks would be happy with a slight sway till around, I don't know, say 9:30-ish.
1: Cruise.

Cruise Afternoons with Poison right there after GNR. In addition to the new movies out in theaters, of course, there's a ton of new stuff this week to watch on the medium screen at home. Streaming Disclosure Day is possible now. It's on Peacock as well as VOD. Likewise for Insidious, Out of the Further, and the A24 Sniper vs. Super Monster Soldiers film Onslaught. Also, you have Animals with Ben Affleck and Matt Damon, but also Gillian Anderson and Kerry Washington on Netflix. Apple TV has John Cena and Jessica Biel's Matchbox, the movie where the cars go vroom. That's really all I know about it. And then you know it's Halloween soon, because VHS Mixtape arrives on Shudder today to continue the series. As for TV shows, Below has finally arrived with all of its attempts at the Newfoundland accent on Netflix. Mike Flanagan's adaptation of Carrie is on Prime. I'm only 2 episodes in so far and completely hooked already. And then you've got both vampire comedy Eternally Yours and legal drama Cupertino kicking off on CBS and Paramount Plus. And maybe most importantly of all, Halloween Is It Cake Season 2 with Mikey Day. Yeah, it's back on Netflix.

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12: And now we'll look at your Fort McMurray weather. There's a special weather statement issued for much of Alberta due to the first snowfall of the season coming this weekend for much of Alberta. Today, there's rain in Fort McMurray, at times heavy, a gusty wind, and the temperature falling to +2 this afternoon. Rain changes to wet snow near midnight tonight, and the winds diminish, a low of 0. Tomorrow, about 2 to 4 centimeters of snow and a high of 1. Saturday, sunny and 4. Monday, sunny and 9. Tuesday, sunny and 11. Wednesday, partly cloudy and 12. And on Thursday, partly cloudy and 9.
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0: you can off today.
1: Five Finger Death Punch, just after the break. A very small amount of people seem to be experiencing vision loss instead of weight loss or the other beneficial effects like treating diabetes from GLP-1 drugs like Ozempic or Wegovy. The direct risk of the side effect apparently is very hard to pin down. More research definitely going to be needed. But the lawsuits are all about the risk not being presented on the labels. And the labels are already being updated in Europe to mention the rare possibility. Things moving just a little slower in North America. But I don't know, what a scary thing to go through. Completely unexpected, and you know, I know I'm making light here, but what a bummer to lose weight and then not be able to see the scale properly.

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insignificant other, Queens of the Stone Age Cruise Afternoons. It's time to win some Oil Barons tickets. Now, you'll have to wait just a minute for them to be back on home ice. They've got 3 games at the end of October, but they're on the road until then. And, of course, there will be that makeup game from the 4th, where they had the ice issue that has now been resolved. So, in the meantime, get your name into the draw, because we are giving away some home game tickets at the website, cruiseradio.com. Easy. Phone number. Name. Email address, date of birth, like that's about it. Takes you 3 seconds to get through it, and then you're in the draw, and we'll let you know. We'll reach out as soon as you've won a pair of tickets for the Oil Barons home games coming up.

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will not break from Disturbed. It's Cruise Afternoons. Surely you've heard of Girl Dinners and possibly the subreddit where women share their strange cobbled together meals and the real life context behind them. But you might not have heard of the male mirror image r/boydinnerdiaries. As with all subreddits, there are some awful posters in there, but the spirit of the forum seems to be giving room for dudes to get vulnerable and share about their struggles and the hard days they're experiencing, along with their meals. And for other dudes to give some kind words or some advice about it. It's basically crowdsourcing unaccredited therapy. And maybe that's better than nothing.

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10 over 10, Royal Blood. It's Cruise Afternoons. 10 out of 10. It looks like Megan Fox is jumping on the sexy subscriber content train with a feed very similar to the place that only sells fans, but on a rival platform called Subs. There's a double meaning in that name, I'm telling you right now. Now, she's been very sporadic with appearances and campaigns for quite a while now, but every time that she does pop up, she's selling something. Maybe it's soap for dudes. And it's the very same this time. If you're curious and of an appropriate age in either direction, I'd give it some time before you try and give it a shot. The sign-up site crashed from all the traffic. I heard. I mean, I heard that.

0: 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Here's your community cruise.
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15: Tonight, cloudy, periods of rain, local amount 5 to 10 millimeters, low plus 4. Friday, rain 10 to 20 millimeters, wind northeast 20 kilometers an hour, gusting to 40, temperature falling to plus 2 in the afternoon. Saturday, clearing, high plus 3. Sunday, sunshine, high of 6. And Monday, clearing, high of 8.
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1: Instagram has issued an apology of sorts after its various algorithms non-stop suggested Creed's song Higher for any and all stories or posts, prompting a conspiracy theory that the Tallahassee band was paying Meta to be at the top. An Instagram spokesperson has now said that they looked into this and have found that this song is being recommended to more people than intended. That's the official word. Ed Sheeran has announced his replacement opening acts after introducing his replacement backing band after all of them quit his tour after making a statement post-Macklemore firing incident. We're talking big names joining the Loop Tour like former The Fray singer Isaac Slade and 7th place American Idol contestant Brooks Rosser. And the Oasis doc, Don't Look Back in Anger, all about the reformation of the band and the reconciliation of the brothers Gallagher, is now available to stream on Disney+. That's it for your music news today. I'm Steve Reeve.

Nathaniel Rateliff here. It's Cruise Afternoons powered by Rivers Casino. Perk up your crew continues. We heard from May at Cummins Fort McMurray said that the crew needed the pickup, needed the coffee, needed the treats from McDonald's Fort McMurray from McCafe. And so we were there with Grimace in tow and everything just earlier this week on Wednesday to say hi, to hang out for a minute, but not too long. Work still got to get done and make sure that the crew was well taken care of. If you want that same service, the drop-off where you're working, well, you got to sign up for it over at the website, cruiseradio.com, or drop off a business card at any local McDonald's location.

from Treaty 8 territory, the traditional lands of the Cree and Dene, and the unceded territory of the Métis people. 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

Oh boy, end of the workday ahead of the Thanksgiving long weekend. And I've got another pick for you for the Halloween Horrors month-long marathon of movies, Night 9. It's Other Mommy, with Jessica Chastain as the mommy and the other mommy. And as with most of the Friday picks for this month, this is an in-theater watch. It's brand new, and while it is getting a little bit ripped apart by reviews, it's still tracking to be the number one movie this weekend, facing off against several Oscar winners in Aaron Sorkin's The Social Reckoning. In fact, Verity from last week is expected to take second spot ahead of the Facebook drama. But I digress. You know, so much of the attention that Other Mommy is getting is because of that trailer that went viral this summer that was causing actual jumps and screams to happen in theaters ahead of The Odyssey. I think that was a wise plan. I'm checking it out tonight. I will report back. But in the meantime, since there's a long weekend ahead of us, I do also have the picks for the next three nights up next. Danko Jones right now with Bounce.

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Rocking out to the sounds of 1972. A little Deep Purple there for you. I was talking about the brand new movie, Other Mommy, out today because it is tonight's pick for the Halloween Horrors month-long marathon of movies. But we're not going to talk for the next couple days, few days in fact, so I do have the next few picks as well. Tomorrow is VHS Mixtape. It's the latest in the now pretty long lineup of found footage feature movies, a weird playing ground for up-and-coming directors, and this one has a musical angle to it. That's the gimmick. They're bringing together shock rockers, rappers, even puppets from Jim Henson's Creature Shop, and that's available on Shudder, actually as of today. Sunday's pick is Colony. So this is from the creator of Train to Busan. It's another creepy Korean zombie flick, but with a definite twist, and you're gonna have to watch to find out what it is. So am I. It's also brand new. It's on VOD. And Holiday Monday is the new director's cut of the second X-Files movie, I Want to Believe, on Disney Plus, Wrak Frankenstein. And it wasn't that well received when it first arrived in theaters many years ago, partly because it was going up against Indiana Jones and the Kingdom of the Crystal Skull on the same opening weekend, and the weirdest part of it was that X-Files didn't have aliens, but Crystal Skull did. Spoiler alert. Dumbie.

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20: Tonight, rain changing to wet snow near midnight, wind north 30, gusting to 50, a low minus 1. Saturday, snow ending in the afternoon, then cloudy, 30% chance of flurries, amount 2 to 4 centimeters, high plus 3. Sunday, sunshine, high plus 5. Monday, sunny, high of 9. Tuesday, sunshine, high of 10. And Wednesday, cloudy, high 11.
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Collective Soul right after the break there, meaning it is past 5:30 now, and as promised, even on a Friday ahead of a long weekend, we're going to give you the last laugh, and we're going to attempt to make you laugh with the last laugh. That's just the name of it. It's a legal thing. How can you say that worrying never works when 90% of the things that I worry about never happen?

Friday afternoon, cruise afternoons coming to an end right after Pretty Reckless right there. We do have Beckler and Shauna for the evening coming up, and a long weekend ahead, if you couldn't tell from the show today. I'm pretty excited about it. Also tonight, very exciting, and, you know, you gotta start working on stretching that stomach out a little bit. It's the Pizza Pig Out for a purpose with Kids Sport Wood Buffalo set up at the Canadian Brew House. That's gonna be on until 9 o'clock. I believe you can still walk in if there's room, but they have been selling tickets on Eventbrite, and congratulations to whoever ends up on top of the pizza eating contest. I wish you a very turkey, a very stuffing, a very mashed potato kind of weekend. Have an awesome Friday night, and we'll be back again for Tuesday. Right now, it's Biff Naked on Cruise Afternoons.

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But the back of our jersey says 100.5 Cruise FM, a Harvard media station.